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Welcome to Emergence Radio. We're going on an electro music journey.

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Killers in the jungle. 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Killers in the jungle. Killers in the jungle. Killers in the jungle.

0: get fired in the wars. 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Yo, listen,
1: yeah, that.
0: Killers in the jungle. Killers in the jungle. Killers in the jungle. Yo, listen,
1: yeah, that.
0: Killers in the jungle. Killers in the jungle.

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We are Chacha boy, be a Chacha Nisu go away, wait. Chacha boy, be a Chacha Nisu go away. We are Chacha boy, be a Chacha Nisu go away, wait. Chacha boy, Julius.

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Ladies looking sharp and I'm finna wide awake and watching ain't nobody. I see you motherfuckers running from my fucking skull.

the first part, undamaged. All good intentions relating to the established demographics. You'll find all the necessary data in the folders directly in front of you. Market saturation, de-evaluation, project sham with heavy-headed profile history. Extra effort, hype, extra shit licensing, mechanicals, copyright sanction. Deluxe, plus ad copy and slick station. Effort elastic, trashy kidney, stink twice. Consumer profile, long, hard hours. Saturation, deep throat in suck production. Promotional allowance. Debit on the party of the first part. Bud flip. Exactly. And stuck. All day interview slash glad hand. Nothing that anyone needs. Built to rot. Points on units in excess of. And an allowance of. An anticipation of future return crap delegation. 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Slip and strangle the dollars right out of you, baby. Must close the door and do some heavy washing.